take all of me, babe. Yeah, can't you see? I'm no good without you. Take my arms. I'll never use them. Take my lips. I wanna lose them. Bye bye, that's your goodbye. Left me with eyes that cry.

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So don't do the jobs. So why not take all the, I take it up and all of it so far and nothing, Baba.

around with me. I never looked for trouble, but I never ran. I don't take no orders, no kind of man. I'm only made out, flesh, blood, and bone.